0: 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MartiniInTheMorning.com. Now that's music.
1: 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Everybody loves somebody sometimes. Everybody falls in love somehow. 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

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But I've forgotten you. 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
1: Oh, Marie.
2: Oh, Marie.
1: In your arms, I'm longing to be.
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0: Frank Sinatra, great song written by David Gates. David Gates of Bread's If on Martini in the Morning. 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

Wouldn't you like to have fun, fun, fun? How's about a few laughs, laughs? 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The minute you walked in.

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Where else will we celebrate the 20th anniversary of Martini in the Morning but at Catalina Jazz Club in Hollywood? Nothing but the best in jazz.

0: Yes, we are. Ooh, we are. Girl, we are. Indubitably, we are.
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0: Now that's music.
2: Yeah, I'll try to stand up. Oh, I need that, boy. Well, here's a happy tune.
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2: They call it Dean's song.
4: You don't seem to understand.
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2: The melody.
3: The melody.
2: They call it Dean's song.
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0: Dean, here's a scam. 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
1: Sam who?
0: Sam Houston.
1: Oh, may I say with pride, where I reside, they call him Dean Song.
2: That's quite a group you got going for you, Daddy.
1: There's no bigger choir that you could hire for singing Dean Song.
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0: Call it Clyde song.
1: Clyde song?
0: Well, here's a happy tune.
1: It's a sweet melody, and I'm happy to say it was named after me, but he's calling it
0: Clyde song. Where am I?
1: Now, I don't like to beep, but I'm sorry to say that the man is a thief, because he's calling it
0: Clyde song.
1: Where are you?
0: Nothing on your mind.
1: There's a lot on my mind, and I'm standing here saying you're being unkind, because you're calling it
0: Clyde. You're on my hand.
1: Oh, I'm sorry. My eyes shy and red. Your tents don't seem to blend. Oh, I hear what you say, but by then do you mean that you'll do it your way, you dirty rat?
0: Samsung.
1: Did you say Sam?

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1: It's not Cuppy's song.
0: Sam's song.
1: The only thing I know is that if this record comes out and it ain't called Sam's song, there's gonna be a nasty letter from my lawyer, Calhoun.
2: That's Sam's song.

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0: Come on, come on. What about that 30% sale at Jimmy Choo's? And Saks Fifth Avenue Friends and Family Day? Huh?
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0: 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Where else will we celebrate the 20th anniversary of Martini in the Morning but at Catalina Jazz Club in Hollywood? 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

0: And Shore with B.B. King, It Had to Be You on Martini in the Morning. It has to be Linda Ronstadt, the King of Cool, Dean Martin, and more coming up.
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0: Natalie Cole on martiniinthemorning.com on the way. Sinatra 6, the most Sinatra allowed by law. There's a Michael Bublé double play between now and then. Michael Bublé next on Martini in the Morning.
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Michael Bublé, I'm Gonna Love You Come Rain or Come Shine, actually from his trumpet player Jumaane Smith's album. It's Martini in the Morning. Sinatra 6 on the way.

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0: Mother Mary. You're driving me crazy. Please, Diane Shore, B.B. King, Tony Bennett, Lady Gaga, and so much more ahead. It's Martini in the Morning, celebrating 20 years, playing the greatest songs ever written online around the clock and around the world, just for you.
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0: Barbara Streisand, I'm in the mood for music, and I guess I better get myself into the mood for Mother Mary, and we'll check in with her very soon in her broadcast boudoir in Southern California. 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
1: I got rhythm, I got music, I got my gal who could ask for anything more. 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

7 a.m. in the West, it's Martini in the Morning, celebrating 20 years playing the greatest songs ever written online, around the clock, and around the world. Brad Martini Chambers with a confession, I lied. Mother Mary, as it turns out, is taking the morning off. I'm sure it's well-deserved, for some reason. Diana Washington on Martini in the Morning.

supersonic honeymoon. Leave your cares below. 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

0: Rod Stewart, martiniinthemorning.com, and yes, it is romantic. 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I misspoke earlier. 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

0: 7:24 to West, our friend Dina Morton. Beautiful song. She did two songs on her Destination Moon album a few years ago that I thought were just ideal songs, kind of coming out songs for Dina. She had been doing an amazing job over the years on her albums, saluting her dad and his music. But these two songs, it was this one and a song called Stuck on a Dream, I think it's called. They were songs that sounded like she had lived them. And love that album. Love the Destination Moon album. By the way, you can catch Dina and catch some of her stories and her singing and all of that. She does a show on her YouTube channel every Friday at 1 p.m. East, 1 p.m. Pacific. 1 p.m. Pacific, so I figure out what time that is in your time zone. But very entertaining shows. She does them from their home in Branson, Missouri. And it really is a lot of fun. Started during the pandemic, and she's been doing it ever since. Check that out every Friday at 1 p.m. Pacific on Dina's YouTube channel. You can get information on her Facebook page, 7:25 in the West, 25 after 7 a.m. Pacific time. We've got a Michael Bublé double play coming up on the official station of the Bublé Nation, martiniinthemorning.com. Check in this morning. Mark Charney checks in from South Lyon, Michigan. He reminded us that today is Alison Krauss's birthday. Alison started out as a fabulous bluegrass singer, and she expanded and expanded and expanded. I have one Alison Krauss story that if I ever get around to writing that book, one Alison, and it was me sticking my foot in my mouth when I met Alison, and this is in 1990 in Fresno, California. They're doing a show in Fresno, and she came in, and it's a long story. It gets kind of inside on how bluegrass is recorded versus how most modern, not that bluegrass can't be a modern format, but let's say bluegrass versus contemporary country music, and there's a huge difference in the way they mic it and all that. And I made some comment after she did a little performance in our studio and insulted her husband, insulted her producer, one and the same. Long story. Anyway, Mark Charney reminds us today is Alice. I couldn't believe which birthday. I think she's 55 today. We'll figure that out by the time we get around to our celebrity birthdays later this morning. Gonna need a little help with that with Mother Miriam. Actually, the text I got from Mother Miriam, leave it to Mother Miriam. She said, here it is. She said, don't wake me. I got to take a pain pill, which is really heavy duty, but I don't know if once I take it, I don't know if I'll wake up for the show. So when Mother Miriam says, don't wake me, you don't wake her or else. Let's see, Mark Charney, South Lyon, Michigan, sunny, 69 degrees right now, high 76 today with lots of sunshine, few passing clouds tonight, down to 53, and tomorrow, partly cloudy and a high of 80 degrees. Mark, thank you for checking in. Thanks for thanks for all the information that you pass along. I appreciate it. Let's see. Oh, Margie McNeil McIntosh, listening in Wolfville, Nova Scotia, Canada. Showers in the vicinity, 73 degrees right now. That's a high for the day. Cloudy with periods of rain and a high of 73. A few clouds tonight, down to 53 tomorrow. Lots of sunshine and a high of 78 degrees in Wolfville, Nova Scotia, Canada. Got to be a pretty place. The TV show that we watched that shot in Nova Scotia called, I think it's called Sullivan's Crossing. And it is just a beautiful place. What a great location to shoot a TV show. Here in Boise, Idaho, sunny, 75 degrees, mostly sunny. That smoke and haze from those distant fires in Oregon, they will reduce visibilities at times. High today, 101. 101 degrees. Partly cloudy tonight. More of that smoke and haze because of those fires. 69 low. Mostly sunny tomorrow. Smoke and haze. And a high of 104. 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

0: Two for the Boots, Michael Bublé, Double Play, and the official station of the Bublé Nation, martiniinthemorning.com, celebrating 20 years playing the greatest songs ever written. Billie Holiday, Joe Dogs, better known around Hollywood as Academy Award winner Joe Pesci. He's coming up with Joey DeFrancesco and his orchestra, Julie London, Dr. John, all that ahead on martiniinthemorning.com.
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0: martiniinthemorning.com, New Orleans Ing, New Orleans treatment of Irving Berlin's Blue Skies on Martini in the Morning. And Dr. John, on the way, I mentioned earlier that our friend Mark Charney in South Lyon, Michigan, reminded me that today is Alison Krauss's birthday. She did a song in a movie soundtrack back in the early aughts. It was a Julia Roberts movie called Mona Lisa Smile. And Alison Krauss was chosen to do actually another Irving Berlin song in the soundtrack. And I was already a fan from my country days, but despite the fact that I offended her and her husband the first time we ever met, despite that, this song that she did in Mona Lisa Smile in the sound, it was a great soundtrack. If you've never seen the movie, it's a terrific movie, and the soundtrack is just amazing. A guy that, I don't know his full background, a guy named Trevor Horn put the soundtrack together. He's done a bunch of stuff with Barbra Streisand and many others. But anyway, it's a really terrific soundtrack, and I would say the Alison Krauss song is chief among that. So we got that coming up. Bobby Darin, Johnny Mercer, Bette Midler, Nat King Cole, Mother Miriam said it was likely to kick her butt, and she doubted she was going to get up this morning. So we will hopefully have Mother Miriam back with us tomorrow when we open our Zoom room tomorrow morning about this time. We open it at 8 a.m. Pacific. There's a link on the front page of our website. Always there, whether you get our newsletter or not. If you scroll all the way down to the bottom of the front page at martiniinthemorning.com, you'll see a little blue banner with a picture of Mother Miriam and me. Click on that. That'll get you into our Zoom tomorrow morning at 8 a.m. Pacific time. Won't do any good right now. But we'd love to have you join the conversation tomorrow morning at 8 a.m. Pacific. Hopefully, again, Mother Miriam will be back to insult and offend me in so many ways. Let's see. What else is going on? A friend of ours, Shannon Reed, we mention him from time to time because he helps us out a lot. Shannon has a background in the radio business and has kept some of his audio editing skills fresh and has helped us out immensely over the last couple of years. And Shannon has gone through some health challenges over the past I don't know how long it's been going on, to be honest with you. But he's in South Dakota. Apparently a famous neurosurgeon there is going to take a look at him and see if he can help with some of what Shannon is going through. I got a text from Shannon this morning. He said he told the people at the hospital in South Dakota, "You're not touching my head unless I have Martini in the Morning in my bed." There you go, Shannon. That's sticking up for yourself. They call that being an advocate for yourself. Anyway, Shannon, hope things go well, and we expect to see you back very, very soon. And I don't know exactly where he is in South Dakota, but I do know where he lives and where all of his cows and horses and all those things are in Wayne, Nebraska. Mostly sunny, a few clouds, 71 the current temperature, partly cloudy this morning, becoming overcast in the afternoon with showers and thunderstorms possible, high around 75. Cloudy this evening with showers after midnight, low down to 63 tomorrow, cloudy and a high around 80 degrees in Wayne, Nebraska. Joe Benavolent, good morning, sir, in Beaumont, California, near Palm Springs. Sunny and 83 degrees there. It's going to be hot today. Sunny, 103, the high temperature in Beaumont, California today. Clear tonight, down to 73, mostly sunny tomorrow, a high of 102. Here in Boise, Idaho, I had to kick the everything the sheet, everything off last night a couple of times. It got pretty warm. Sunny and 78 right now in Boise, Idaho. Sunny to partly cloudy. That smoke and haze from those distant fires still kind of gunking up the air quality. Some clouds this evening making way for mostly clear skies overnight. Areas of smoke and haze continuing and a low near 70. Tomorrow, mostly sunny. Areas of smoke and haze continuing and a high of 104, 104 degrees Fahrenheit. That's hot. Allison Krauss, Bobby Darin, Bette Midler, Nat King Cole, and more on the way from martiniinthemorning.com.
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Happy birthday, Alison Krauss. I think she's 55 today. Fabulous singer. Really, really, really talented. MartiniInTheMorning.com. These two guys, pretty talented. Bobby Darin, Johnny Mercer on MartiniInTheMorning.com.

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Broadway star Joseph Leo Bury coming up, Tony Bennett with Sir Paul McCartney. Funny story, it was on, I think, Entertainment Tonight last night. Paul McCartney was in Liverpool in a, looked like a cab or something, and he pulled up alongside a tour bus. It was a magical mystery tour bus. You know, I guess when you're in the hometown of the Beatles, that, you know, something with the Beatles theme makes sense. Anyway, Sir Paul McCartney pulled up, they pulled up alongside the bus, and he started waving at the people, and he showed them he was on the phone doing a FaceTime call with Ringo Starr, and he showed the phone to the people, and I guess Ringo waved at him. It's pretty cool. So we got Tony Bennett, Paul McCartney coming up, Miss Peggy Lee, Anthony Strong, who's been part of our part of

music on Martini in the Morning for a long time. Anthony has a brand new album coming out, I think, on the 31st. It's called And Then We Kiss. And they've dropped a couple of singles from the album. We've been playing a couple of them, including his version of Love for Sale, the great Cole Porter song. Anyway, we have Anthony Strung, not from that album. I decided to throw that in case you wanted to get the new album. Anthony Strung is coming in. Got a Michael Bublé double play up ahead. Check-ins this morning. Oh, Mother Miriam is off this morning. She said she was taking a pain pill last night. It was going to kick her butt. And she had serious doubts about whether she's going to get up to do the show. So Mother Miriam taking it easy today. A well-deserved day off, I think. Maybe I deserve Mother Mary to take a day off, one or the other. Brett Bailey, good morning in Newport Beach, California. Mostly sunny skies, 70 degrees today. Lots of sunshine all day long, like a perfect Newport Beach day, 81 the high today. A few passing clouds tonight, down to 69. Tomorrow, partly cloudy and a high of 79 degrees in beautiful Newport Beach, California. For the last couple of weeks, I've had a problem with email. Fortunately, it was working okay on my phone, but it's a lot of stuff that I need to do, like stuff for preparing for the show coming up in September. A lot of it, I need my computer to be able to do it. And anyway, to make a long story short, Outlook started screwing up a couple of weeks ago. I got all my updated junk mail. I mean, constantly. Hundreds and hundreds of spam emails. But my inbox, my real email, wouldn't come in. This went on for several weeks. So finally, with a little help from our friends at Emmett Digital Solutions in Peterborough, Ontario, Canada, Chris Calvary and Kim Ampleton, and I always forget his name. I always forget his name. This guy works his tail off. Anyway, Andrew Dunn. Thank you. Is that right? I hope so. They finally helped me get the help that I needed. And finally, as of this morning, I have my email back working right. I'm a little embarrassed to admit that it took 9 hours to reload all my email into my inbox. I have 56,212 emails in my inbox. I save them because, like, you know, if I'm looking for David Foster, I want to send David Foster an email. Not that he ever responds to them anymore. I guess I'm not important enough for him. But what I need to do is save his email to my contacts. But instead, I do a quick search of my email. Not so quick when you have 56,000 emails, but I do a quick search and it finds David Foster because I saved the old email. So I'm afraid to get rid of them. What I need to do is go through and find all the important ones and add them to my inbox, to my contacts. But that's another story. Anyway, thanks to everybody at Emmett Digital Solutions in Peterborough, Ontario, Canada. Sunny and 70 degrees in Peterborough right now. Sunny and a high around 75 today. Clear tonight down to 49. Mostly sunny tomorrow and a high of 79 degrees in a free and independent Canada, as it should be. Here, we don't talk about politics. Here in Boise, Idaho, sunny, 78 degrees, sunny to partly cloudy, that smoke and haze because of the fires in Oregon, high today of 101, partly cloudy tonight with more of that smoke and haze, reducing visibility, low down to 70, tomorrow mostly sunny, areas of smoke and haze continuing, a high of 104. 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

The very thought of you and I forget to do the little ordinary things that every

0: Miss Peggy Lee, that's from her. It's, it kind of feels strange saying this. That is from Miss Peggy Lee's latest release. Now, you say Peggy Lee's been gone for 20 some odd years. There's a brand new release put up by the current Peggy Lee people, led by Peggy Lee's granddaughter, Holly Foster Wells. And it's called Too Marvelous for Words. It's really a neat collection of some songs that Peggy Lee had recorded before, some she hadn't. And she did these special recordings for a particular broadcasting service. Can't remember what they're called. World Broadcasting Service, I think it was. Anyway, they went back into the studio, cleaned them up, and re-release them in this package called Too Marvelous for Words. If you are, like me, a big Peggy Lee fan, you definitely want to add this to your collection. It's available electronically. It's not out on CDs or vinyl, but you can download the whole thing. 8:49 in the West. Got a Michael Bublé double play up next.
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But if you want to strike me down in anger, here I stand. 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And if you want a boxer, I will step into the ring for you. 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

0: 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Good morning, 9:02, just past 9 a.m. on the west coast of the United States. It's Brad Martini Chambers. Mother Mary, I'm off today. She said she's taking a pain pill last night that was going to kick her butt, and she did not think she was going to wake up for the show this morning. And she's probably entitled to the day off, and I'm certainly entitled to the break now and then. And hopefully she'll be back tomorrow at 8 a.m. Pacific when we open our Zoom room. That's tomorrow, 8 a.m. Pacific. We open up our Zoom room. We'd love to have you in the conversation. We talk about all kinds of things. We try to stay away from politics. There are plenty of things that bring us together. We don't need to get into things that tear us apart, right? All right, that's tomorrow, 8 a.m. Pacific. We open our Zoom room. There's a link always, even if you don't get the email newsletter, there's a link on the front page of our website. 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Scroll all the way down to the bottom of the page. Little blue banner with a picture of Mother Mary and me. We'll also have an email newsletter out later this afternoon, early this evening. That, too, will have the link. Let's see, what else? Check-ins from... Oh, so I mentioned earlier that I had problems with Outlook, and I was embarrassed because it took 9 hours to load all the emails I have that I'm hoarding. I told the guy at the... at our IT people, the people at Emmett Digital Solutions in Peterborough, Ontario, Canada, helped us get it fixed. And I explained that some people hoard, you know, old newspapers. Some people hoard old magazines, or, you know, whatever. You know, hoarders do what hoarders do. I hoard emails, and I was kind of embarrassed about that until Jim Bisignani wrote. Where is he? Oh, he texted me. Jim wrote from Rochester, New Hampshire. Here he is. He said, "Hey, my old laptop, I have 347,893 emails going back to 2010. So I guess my 56,000 isn't so bad." Or maybe it's a lesser degree of bad. Jim Bisignani in Rochester, New Hampshire. Sunny, 72 degrees right now. Sunny, 79 the high today. Clear tonight down to 55. Tomorrow, sunny and a high of 83. In Lake Elmo, Minnesota, good morning to Mark Johnson. Mostly sunny, 73 degrees in Lake Elmo, Minnesota. Sunny to partly cloudy today with a high of 79. A few clouds tonight down to 61. Tomorrow, partly cloudy and a high around 80 degrees. Here in Boise, Idaho, it's sunny, 82 degrees. Sunny to partly cloudy today. That smoke from those fires in Oregon continuing to kind of obscure the sun, filter the sun a little bit. 82 degrees right now in Boise. Some clouds this evening making way for mostly clear skies overnight. More smoke. Low down to 69. Tomorrow mostly sunny with smoke and haze and a high of 104. By the way, I mentioned our friend Shannon Reed, who is having some health-related stuff done. He's in South Dakota because apparently they've got a really outstanding neurosurgeon there. And he's at, if you're thinking about Shannon, he's at Avera Hospital in Sioux Falls, South Dakota. Shannon, hope everything goes well. We expect you back in the studio helping us out. Yeah, Shannon's been a huge, huge help. Speaking of help, Brian Duff, the official number two Dean Martin fan of the world, fills in on celebrity birthday research when Mother Miriam is out. And Brian, I appreciate the help on that. Arthur Treacher was a real person. Remember the Arthur Treacher fish and chips? Arthur Treacher was a British character actor. And also, I had no idea that he was an announcer sidekick on the Merv Griffin show at one time. He was born in the state in 1894. I remember as a kid the Saturday baseball games, black and white coverage of Major League Baseball. I remember Pee Wee Reese and who was the other guy? Pee Wee Reese, and I just thought of his name a second ago. Now I can't think of it. Anyway, Harold Pee Wee Reese was a Hall of Fame shortstop and a play-by-play guy born in the state in 1918. Pee Wee Reese. I thought that ding might be related. American musical actress Gloria DeHaven, born in the state in 1925. American actor and game show host Burt Convy, born in the state in 1933. Anthony Kennedy, once Supreme Court Justice, born in the state in 1936. Don Drysdale. It doesn't say how old he is, because I think he's still with us. No, didn't he just pass? I don't remember. I don't want to guess. Don Drysdale's birthday is today. Ronnie Cox, amazing actor, is 88 years old today. A guy that I looked up to early in my radio career. He was quite a talent on the radio. Worked at WNBC for a long time. Don Imus, born in the state in 1914. TV weatherman, once on Good Morning America, Spencer Christian, 89 years old today. John Hall, Daryl Hall and John Hall. Okay, never mind. John Hall was a singer-songwriter. He was, remember the group Orleans? Still the one? You're still the one? Da-da-da. And he danced with me. He was also an environmentalist and politician, was a congressman for a few years. John Hall is 88 today. American Academy Award winner film producer John Landau was born in the state in 1960. Woody Harrelson, funny guy, 65 years old today. He is. Slash, the guitarist and songwriter for Guns N' Roses, among other things, 61 years old today. Philip Seymour Hoffman, terrific actor when he was alive, had some personal problems. I sat with him on a flight from New York to Seattle. Might have been, he was sick, he had a runny nose, maybe the longest airline flight I've ever had. Philip Seymour Hoffman, born in the state in 1967. Senator Raphael Warnock, pastor and politician, is 55 years old today. I mentioned Alison Krauss, also 55. Monica Lewinsky, we know about her, don't we, President Clinton, 53 years old today. And actor Daniel Radcliffe, who played Harry Potter. And now he's doing a TV series with, I forget who it is, but Daniel Radcliffe, anyway, 37 years old. If it's your birthday, happy birthday from all of us at Martini in the Morning, Ella Fitzgerald, George Benson, Nancy Wilson, Jamie Cullum, and so much more coming up on Martini in the Morning.
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0: From the movie Gran Torino, a song that Jamie Cullum wrote with Clint Eastwood on martiniinthemorning.com. It's coming up on 9:30 in the West Mausoleum. Taking the day off, sleeping off a sleeping pill that she had kicked her butt. And hopefully she'll be back tomorrow for our Zoom room. We open up at 8 a.m. Pacific. We'll have a link in the email newsletter you'll get later on today. And even if you don't get the newsletter, there's a link on the front page of our website. 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You'll find a little blue banner with a picture of Mother Miriam and me. That, too, will get you into the Zoom room tomorrow. Good morning to Joseph Potka, checking in from Yorba Linda, California. Got a funny note from Joe. She said, there she is. She said, I like the fact you said no politics while in the Zoom room. This is my chill place. That's what we're all about. We're like I said earlier, there are a lot more things that we agree on than things that tear us apart. So we focus on the music and anything but politics, pretty much. Joe, thank you for listening. Thanks for the check-in in Yorba Linda, California, where Joe Zapatka is listening. Sunny, 81 degrees right now. Sunny, high around 95 today. Mostly clear tonight, down to 69 tomorrow. A few clouds early, otherwise mostly sunny, and a high of 94 degrees in Yorba Linda, California. Staying in California, Chuck Simons. Chucky, as Mother Miriam likes to call him. In Valencia, California. Good morning, Chuck. Sunny, 83 degrees. Going to be hot today. Sunny with a high of 103. Clear skies tonight down to 76. Tomorrow, sunny skies and once again, 103 degrees. In Valencia, California, here in Boise, Idaho, sunny skies. Beautiful morning, except for the smoke from distant fires. 85, the current temperature in Boise. Sunshine, few afternoon clouds, and areas of smoke and haze. A high of 101. Partly cloudy tonight, areas of smoke and haze continuing to linger about. Low down to 69 tomorrow. Mostly sunny, areas of smoke and haze likely, and a high of 104. 9:30, the West, tickets on sale for our 20th birthday party coming up Monday, September 28th, Catalina Jazz Club. Not only a great night of entertainment, you'll have a great time. All of our shows have been, these shows that we've done have been so much fun to put on. They're a little stressful to put them on, the lead up and all that, but really very entertaining. If you've never been to one, you know, ask around, ask your friends. And this one will be no exception. And this is a big fundraiser for us. This has to be successful so we can keep the music playing for you. Buy your tickets. 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It's coming out Monday, September 28th. Catalina Jazz Club in Hollywood. And I think we've confirmed our get-together the night before Sunday, the 27th, at Vitello's. We're waiting for some confirmation. I guess Mother Miriam was there for the July 2 martini lunch yesterday with Al the engineer and a bunch of our friends. And apparently Matt Epstein, the owner of Vitello's, had some questions. So we're going to get those figured out. The party will be, for those of you who've been to these before, downstairs in the back of the restaurant, there's a little kind of hidden away speakeasy type place called the rendition room. And there's room for 40 people there. So, you know, it's kind of first come, first serve. Sunday night, the 27th, we'll be doing that. And then the big show, big entertainment, big fundraiser for martiniinthemorning.com so we can keep the music playing for you. That's Monday, September 28th, Catalina Jazz Club in Hollywood. Harry Connick Jr., Nina Simone, Ray Charles, and more coming up.
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0: Lady Gaga from her Cole Porter album, Tony Bennett, the album's called Love for Sale. Do I Love You? It's martiniinthemorning.com. We love you so much. We got the big 20th anniversary party coming up Monday, September 28th. 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Coming up, the two martini lunch. It's your favorite artist times two. We started with a pair from Portland, Oregon's Johnny Boyd, verse with his bandmates and the group Indigo Swing. That's next on Martini in the Morning.
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0: Two cuts from the latest to come from the Peggy Lee Enterprises people, Autumn in New York. That's from the latest release, Too Marvelous for Words. Frank Sinatra up next on the Two Martini Lunch.
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The music continues. Dean Martin, the king of cool. Michael Feinstein with today's birthday girl, Alison Krauss, from his Gershwin Country album. Nat King Cole and a whole lot more on the way. 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

had to stop, and that's what's bothering me. 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I'm

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2: That's why the lady. That's why the lady. 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

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Now, she don't know the reason for cocktails at five.

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1: I just got an invitation to the mail. Your presence requested this evening's formal top hats, white tie, and tails. 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

Thank you so much. Now, what you're about to hear was a huge George Shearing hit, long before I stuck my 2 cents in, okay? This is from an old Fred Astaire Ginger Rogers movie, circa 1936, a movie called Swing Time. In this one, once again, Fred Baby is in hot pursuit of Ginger Baby. Not doing too well. So, he enrolls in the dancing school in which Ginger Rogers is a dancing teacher. Are you ready for this plot? Walks up to her, pays his tuition, grins sheepishly, and sings.

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